Yeah, of course. I will do that. And also Scott here actually kind of bumming me out, saying, great song, but crap movie. Shut up, Scott. Sorry. Just don't disrespect over the hedge around me and the homies, you know. Cambo's looking pissed. Right here, Steve Lacy. Dude.

amazing soundtrack from across the pop genre. You'll discover the best in Asian and global pop, plus the artists at home who could

You're here on Triple J for Home and Hosed with Scarlett. And that was genuinely one of my favorite songs ever. I freaking love that song. It's called Wake Up by Young Franco. He is such an incredible producer and song.

songwriter, and that song is just so cool and unique and really just makes me happy every single time I hear it. My band was actually lucky enough to join him on stage at the ARIA Awards to perform Wake Up, among other special guests, Baker Boy, Kobe D, Chloe Dad, and Touch Sensitive. So a bit of a super group happening up there during that Young Franco set. Definitely a highlight of my life for sure. Let's switch up the vibe a little bit now and we can get into some Olivia C. Darkle. This is Lover, Where'd You Go on Triple J Home and Host.

Stan Atlantic, a great Sydney band with Velcro right there on Home and Hosed for you. My name is Scarlett and I am all alone in here, so I'm relying on you all to keep me company. I've been trying to think of some icebreakers for us to kind

My God, Rat Hammock, I Will Always Love You. That song was called June, and I have been just loving it for so many years now. This band is so great. They're just so good. And if you've never dived into their discography properly, then I definitely recommend that you do that. This is Scarlett from Teen Jesus and the Gene Teasers, and I approve this message. And I'm also here on Home and Host all week, filling in for Queen Anika Luna. And I have some more treats for you. I'm

the new one there from Brisbane-based indie musician. The name is Niche. The song is called Want, and you've just heard it on Late Nights on Triple J. My name's Ben Hunter. What a pretty little track. I really like that one. Niche, N-E-I-S-H. One of the many gems that you can and I have tracked down on Triple J Unearthed. So, so sick. How cool is that? And Brisbane as well. I'm a Brisbane boy. I always have been and I always will be.

Versace, Louis, and all that. So my problems, they disappear for a second, then they call back. Don't bite the hand that feeds you if your pockets can't afford that. No window shopping, I don't look at tags when I'm

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Catch Vera Blue for Like a Virgin this Friday on Triple J Breakfast.

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I hope you don't call me rude, but the time just stopped. Now it's 1:45. I don't wanna go home if it ain't with you. You. This house ain't a home.

morning. Yes, it's a different redhead this morning. Eliza Getzy with a Triple J News update. Gambling reform advocates have welcomed the Coalition's announcement that it can't support the federal government's gambling advertising reforms. The reforms would restrict gambling ads on TV and radio during certain times, but the Coalition says it doesn't do enough

0: Phoebe Bridges for you on your Thursday. Abby and Tyrone with you. And in case you missed it, Ty has just revealed that he, at the age of 12 years old, ran a sub-7-second 100-metre race at the Athletics Carnival, which 7 seconds is this. So just picture 100 metres.
1: On your marks, get set, go.
0: It's crazy because Usain Bolt's world record, which was set in 2009, is 9.58 seconds. So somehow you've gone 3 seconds faster.
1: A lot of media coverage at the Olympics. That's why. Not in my schoolyard.
0: There would be media coverage if you could run that fast. Let's just say that. Someone did say, as a teacher who's done many school athletics events, it's highly probable they forgot to record the time properly and just told you a random number.
1: A teacher telling me sub 7 seconds for 100 metres is crazy.
0: But we did ask you, what did you think you could do as a child? I'm not going to lie. I do have a vivid memory of being swung 360 degrees around a swing set.
1: Yeah.
0: By my granddad.
1: You going right around.
0: I'm sure it happened.
1: I'm sure it did. Yeah. Emma in Bunnell's Bay.

0: Escape Rooms on Triple J Breakfast. Abby and Tyrone with you. Lucy Smith is in the studio and we did try and surprise her with Ty's look today.
1: Oh, what do you my think? God.
2: Nothing That's out of the so... ordinary, really.
1: Oh, and you know what? Peter Pinor, as they say. Look at
0: we